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0: All right, that is Sublime for you right there. Always reminds me of summer, right? When you hear Sublime, do you get that same feeling? Hi there, it is iHeart 90s. My name is Natalia, and according to a scientific statement, a new one, they say drinking up to 5 cups of coffee a day is actually safe for most adults and may even support heart health. Okay, thank you very much. Where's my 4th cup of coffee today? No, I actually do have more than 1 cup of coffee a day. I try not to go over 3. Sometimes it happens. I just love caffeine. What can I say? They say that regular coffee consumption is associated with lower risk of stroke, type 2 diabetes, heart failure. But we're not talking about lattes and macchiatos and all the fancy stuff. No, we're talking about like simple black coffee. So if you're just like me and you need to get your caffeine in there, that is the best way to have it. I know it's obviously the other ways taste a little bit better, but still. Yeah. They do say, though, that if you do have heart conditions, that you should consult your healthcare provider before downing 5 cups of coffee. Okay. All right. Aini Kamozi and Janet Jackson coming up on the way.
1: Ice Cube's Big 3 season is heating up. The most competitive basketball league on earth is on CBS this Sunday. Coach Steven Jackson and the DMV Trilogy face off against 2-time MVP Michael Beasley and the defending champion Miami 305 in a must-win game for both teams. Then the battle for Texas as Greg Monroe, Coach Nancy Lieberman, and the Dallas Power take on John.

Well, here comes the money. What's up? It is iHeart90s. I couldn't help myself. I just had to do that. All right, your new keyword to win $1,000. Easy money is coming up in a few songs. So beginning the next hour, if you want to win $1,000, well, then you just got to stick around and wait for that keyword, okay? Don't leave this money on the table. It could be you. Next, Janet Jackson, iHeart90s.

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0: That is Goo Goo Dolls right there, iHeart 90s. Hey, they're going to be at our iHeart Radio Music Festival in Las Vegas. Oh my gosh, every year, this is one thing that I'm always looking forward to, because what's really great about it is that it's so many different genres coming together two nights at the T-Mobile Arena in Las Vegas. And this isn't some, you know, kind of Coachella festival where it's like multiple stages and you have to run around. No, this is just great music. 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
2: Ice Cube's Big 3 season is heating up. The most competitive basketball league on earth is on CBS this Sunday. Coach Steven Jackson and the DMV Trilogy face off against two-time MVP Michael Beasley and the defending champion Miami 305 in a must-win game for both teams. Then the battle for Texas as Greg Monroe, Coach Nancy Lieberman, and the Dallas Power take on Jonathan Simmons and the Houston Righands. 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
8: Ever dreamed of being in a Hallmark movie?

here's what we're going to do. We're going to play You've Got Movie. Going to give you a few actors from a 90s film. You tell me what film that is. All right, the actors are Michael J. Fox, Gabrielle Anwar, and Anthony Higgins. The answer in three songs.

0: would if I gave you $1,000. How would you spend it? Because one of our winners recently, Kat, this is what she said.
1: I am going to buy food, and it's going to help me make my ends meet. Oh, my God. Thank you very, very much.
0: We are so happy for Kat. We can be happy for you, too, if you win this $1,000 next. I'm telling you, winning $1,000 could take away some stress, right? Make you smile a little bit? All right. Keyword to win $1,000 coming up at the beginning and next hour.

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0: What is love? Is that your jam right there? Okay, if it is, give it a thumbs up. Yeah, we have this great feature on the iHeart app that you're using right now where any song or artist that you are loving, you can give it a thumbs up. We'll collect all that information, all that data, and we'll be able to go, maybe we should kind of tweak things here and there because we always want to make sure that we are giving you the best 90s station possible. So yeah, feel free to use it anytime. You cannot use it enough. All right, Len and Aerosmith coming up on the way.
1: 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Coach Steven Jackson and the DMV Trilogy face off against two-time MVP Michael Beasley and the defending champion Miami 305 in a must-win game for both teams. Then the battle for Texas as Greg Monroe, Coach Nancy Lieberman, and the Dallas Power take on Jonathan Simmons and the Houston Righands. 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

How did the World Cup help that song right there, Wonderwall from Oasis? I will give you the full story next. It's pretty fun. And it just shows how the World Cup brought us all together for some time. I am kind of bummed that I don't have any World Cup games to watch. I need to pick a new team to root for. All right, Deep Blue Something coming up after Go West. Plus, I'm going to give you that story about it.

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1: All right. Do you remember the unicorn frappuccino? This was like a crazy viral frappuccino drink from Starbucks that was all over the place in 2017. Well, Starbucks is bringing it back for one weekend only. So if you remember, this frappuccino had like colors of pink and blue and I guess mango flavor as well, whipped cream and sprinkles that kind of changed the flavor. That's why they called it unicorn. It was so unique, right? Well, like I said, it's coming back for one weekend only starting August 15th. This frozen drink will be able to be purchased once again. Now, I'm going to tell you this.

Well, I just got another notification that another bill is due because it never ends. If I had $1,000 right now, I would take care of these bills so fast. What about you? What would you do with $1,000? You start thinking about it because I'm going to give you a chance to win next hour. Stay right here. Try Hard 90.

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I never knew this, and I did not know it could actually happen to people. So I'm going to give you this full story. Stay right here. Give me two songs, and I'll fill you in, all right? It's iHeart 90s, Green Day.

0: right. Are you allergic to anything? Any kind of like food or something? Hi there. It is Natalia hanging out with you. I'm allergic to shellfish and it really sucks because it hasn't always been the case. And just a few years ago, it became a thing and I miss it so much. Well, Anne Hathaway, star of Dune, just revealed she's actually allergic to popcorn. Oh my God. I had no idea that someone could be allergic to popcorn. I guess it's, you know, you hear eggs and peanuts and things like that. But yeah, popcorn is what she's allergic to. During an interview she was doing with Matt Damon, they were talking about their go-to favorite, you know, movie snacks. And she was like, well, actually, confession, I'm allergic to popcorn. And Matt had no idea as well. And he was like, oh, bummer. And she's like, yeah, I know. It's pretty sad. So what about you? What are you allergic to? Send me a message. I would just love to hear from you. Red microphone button. Tap it. And let me know. All right. TLC and Goo Goo Dolls next.
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12: 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Coach Steven Jackson and the DMV Trilogy face off against two-time MVP Michael Beasley and the defending champion Miami 305 in a must-win game for both teams. Then the battle for Texas as Greg Monroe, Coach Nancy Lieberman, and the Dallas Power take on Jonathan Simmons and the Houston Righands. 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
21: This is Violet.

All right, friends, that is my time. I am headed out of here. 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Have a fantastic weekend. Are you going to celebrate Christmas in July tomorrow? Maybe. Either way, we'll be here playing the best 90s music for you, and I'll be back on Monday. If you want to say hello, I'm on Instagram at Hey Natalia, but have a good one.

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